0: which are American dreams. 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

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They're too scared to do anything that's different, anything that's new. 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

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Shaved her legs and then he was a she. 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

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New York City is the place where they said, hey babe, take a walk on the wild side. 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

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And I cut my bleeding heart out every night. 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

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Dreams, visions get blurrier, the Elohim is light. It's known to tear retinas in a single gleam. Shut the fuck up when you hear his love talking. To the mind is God's cipher, divine in a small portion.